0: quietly disappear from the underwood around their 12th or 13th birthday. The sisters brace themselves for something terrible.
1: One autumn, when the girls are 11, an old man who speaks only Spanish takes the twins into a large orange van and drives them to their new home.
2: Step right up, step right up. See amazing human oddities, freaks of nature. Be warned. People with heart condition, children, women, we will accept no responsibility for fainting, reoccurring nightmares, or death.
0: Dillard and Fullerton's elusive and illogical traveling show is the 12th largest touring circus in North America. Former insurance salesman, Dillard and Fullerton distinguished their enterprise by procuring the most shocking specimens of the grotesque and unusual. Their small administrative staff works tirelessly to combat legal actions and public allegations of animal cruelty and human slave trafficking.
1: Life in the circus is harder than their time at the Underwood. There is always work to be done. In addition to their chores of laundry and sweeping, Mr. Dillard insists that the twins spend many hours each day practicing their act.
2: What are you standing around for?
1: The girls are frightened of the clowns, several of whom, by amazing coincidence, also happen to be their uncles.
3: Hello.
4: Hello.
2: Hello.
0: But still, overall, these early days at the circus are a happy time for the twins.
1: Every night, to the delight of audiences across the country, the girls appear in the center ring singing and strumming a ukulele atop Bimba and Kimba, the world's only known conjoined twin Siamese elephants.
0: The twins feel they have found true soulmates in Bimba and Kimba, who they affectionately refer to as Elephant Elephant. This special bond is reciprocated by the pachyderms, who fondly nuzzle the girls with their trunks and seem to delight in giving them rides.
1: The twins and the elephants are inseparable. With the help of Alfonso the Arresting, the animal trainer, the twins tend to the elephants, feeding and grooming them daily.
0: But one terrible August morning, Bimba and Kimba refuse to take their food. Due to the unsanitary conditions of their quarters and an improper diet of popcorn and cotton candy, the elephants have contracted a rare form of elephantine diphtheria, compounded by early-onset Alzheimer's disease.
1: For the next 2 weeks, the twins can only stand by helplessly as their companions become sicker and weaker and begin displaying obvious signs of memory loss. The last few days are almost unbearable, with Bimba and Kimba's confused, sad eyes looking up at the girls with great anguish, but no hint of recognition.
0: And on one grim September day,
1: the sister's 16th birthday,
5: Elephant
1: dies.
0: The funeral is held the same day, a grisly affair at an industrial trash compactor behind a Home Depot in Fort Dodge, Iowa.
1: The twins are devastated. Without Bimba and Kimba, life is but a terrible and meaningless void. They resign themselves to living out the rest of their hollow existence in solemn mourning.
0: The emotionally exhausted sisters fall from favor within the circus.
1: No longer willing to sing and play their ukulele, the girls are dressed in a pink tutu and forced to balance on a giant red ball, an impossible task for the conjoined sisters.
2: Get on that damn ball!
1: The audience roars with laughter each time they awkwardly fall.
0: Their discomfort is increased by a pair of radical groups who have taken an interest in the twins. Every night in most major cities, protesters assemble, noisily waving signs and chanting slogans in front of the box office.
1: The first faction claims to represent an organization called FASIN, the Foundation for Always Separating Siamese Twins Everywhere Now.
0: Citing the Bible, FASIN members vehemently believe that it is the will of the Lord that all conjoined twins be separated and allowed to live individual lives. Wielding symbolic surgical saws and blunt carving knives, FASIN members chide the ticket buyers for supporting an abomination of God.
1: The second group operates under the acronym SPLIT, the Society for the Preservation of Linked Identical Twins.
0: A reactionary organization working to discredit the claims of FASIN, SPLIT believes that conjoined twins will play a critical role in the second coming of Christ.
1: The twins are terrified by both groups. The knives and saws make them very nervous, and SPLIT members make threats to kidnap the girls and take them to where they will be kept safe in a place of darkness until the rapture.
0: One day before a Sunday matinee in Sacramento, a chaotic brawl erupts between the two factions, and one faction

0: Citizen member gets alarmingly close to the twins with a hacksaw.
1: It's the will of the Lord!
0: Stricken with fear, the sisters decide that they are no longer safe at the circus.
2: That night, they make a resolution to leave the Dillard and Fullerton traveling show. Forever.
3: Pas tout de suite, mais bientôt, je pense. Je vous avoue que l'organisation ici est très étrange, mais je crois que nous allons commencer bientôt sur Campus Grenoble.

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And in all those places, they were connected, they were connecting the mind, the soul, and the physical body. And they were never separated one from another.

0: 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If people are asking how was the Holocaust allowed and other genocides in Africa and across the world, now you can see this live on TV, live on social media.
1: Sometimes I feel like I'm living in hell. But what is hell?

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1: We have sunflower seeds.
0: And turmeric, right?
2: Thamin.
0: The yellow one?
1: The yellow.
0: Thamin.

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I think it has a rhythm.

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And now open the box, the line, flick the hinge with electricity, plug in your ears with utopic receptivity.

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0: 15, 13, 12, 11, 10, 9, 8, 7, 6, 5, 4, 3, 2, 1.
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insinuates itself upon this pre-existing plane, the obligatory smoke.

more does camaraderie play. Left no door open. This is the meat. This is the slab. Looking down on your plate, you wouldn't hazard a guess. Context modifiers abound. Contorting received messages. And for best well-being, you'll cease all communications. Hinged teeth grinning and the back row pushing forward out. Here is your replacement. Here is your replacement. And for being well now best. And the last thoughts repeating. And in every direction. And all at once. Or from any direction. And with no end. Our united diaries. An accumulative resonance. Intertextual hum. Articulating rhythm. For fluent aphasia, our separate imperatives just melting away to find peace in the void will no longer be. Sustaining our presence in this new mildly poisoned light, a place for everyone. And though everything was properly connected, yet still nothing ever seemed to really work.

proximity to their influence allowed for the slow killings to finish in the skull. Their capacity for abstraction gave everyone

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thick walls folded like a home folded. An old story of love now, a story again, and his love all over again. Early dawn sets his gentle bones, barely flickering words, leaves us hanging on the edge of the sunrise, like two ripe fruits swaying on a branch, the wind anticipating a spring into unknown ground. Here is an offering. As for loss, sacrifice is due to

He plunges his lips into the ocean, impelled by my palms against his bare complexion. The morning traffic reminds him of sea waves breaking on the shore, like he's always getting away with something, which is to say, he has the gift of rewriting.